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4: 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As in, She's Looking Good, Good Samaritan, and A Really Good Time, which, of course, is always our mission. We also got plans for Amy Mann, Nina Simone, The Red Clay Strays, Kendrick Lamar, and Dizzy Gillespie. Nothing but the good stuff coming up on C Where It Goes, Saturday 3 to 7. 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

Grateful Dead with Throwing Stones here on CLZ. Liz here with you tonight, and we made it to Wednesday night. But it's that weird point in the week where it's like too late to start anything productive, but also too early to completely give up and pretend it's the weekend. 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

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I'm Rosalie Howarth. 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

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I still got plenty of good music ahead tonight. I've got some Death Cab for Cutie, The Killers, The Talking Heads, and more on the way. So before you start another episode you swore you weren't going to watch tonight, stick around. CLZ, different is good.

The Revivalist with Heartstop on CLZ. Coming up, U2 with Ultraviolet, Light My Way, which was released in 1991 off their album Octoon Baby. I hope I said that right. And speaking of the 90s, our Vinyl Heaven 90s edition is rolling along. And honestly, these matchups are starting to become cruel. At this point, we're basically being asked to choose between parts of our personality, and like, it's not fair, but I get why we're doing it and we must do it. 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

David Bowie with Panic in Detroit on CLZ. Well, it's officially that time of year in Maine where every weekend somehow includes a concert, a cookout, and someone trying to convince you to go kayaking, hiking, or camping. I'm already tired thinking about it. I've got B.B. Stockwell, Everlast, Portugal the Man, and more coming up for your Wednesday night soundtrack here on CLZ, where we play hundreds of artists with thousands of songs.

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Cranberries with Zombie on CLZ. If you've been wanting to see Mumford & Sons live, well, you've got a few chances to this summer. They're playing in Bangor on June 16th, Fenway Park on June 22nd, and Bank New Hampshire Pavilion on August 15th. So, if you still haven't seen them after three chances, well, I'm starting to think you're doing it on purpose. I've got Here from Mumford & Sons and Chris Stapleton coming up on CLZ. Different is good.

0: And WCLZ says thank you to Bryburn, our longtime climate positive partner. On your next building project, residential, commercial, or institutional, talk to Bryburn first. As exceptional listeners and collaborators, they'll turn your ideas and goals into a creative design solution that's sustainably focused, energy efficient, and unique.
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Natalie Merchant with Wonder on CLZ. That song was released in 1995 off her debut solo album, Tiger Lily. It's just another reminder of how many great records came out in the 1990s. And just like Natalie Merchant, I wonder which album will be crowned the essential record of the decade in our Vinyl Heaven 90s edition bracket. Every day you vote is another chance to win all 64 essential albums on the 90s on vinyl. 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Different is good.

The Black Keys on CLZ. Liz here, and it's after 10 o'clock. It's that point in the night where questionable decisions start sounding like great ideas. And you know what I think is a great idea? It's a great idea to play Beck with Ride Lonesome, followed by Iggy Pop and Buffalo Traffic Jam here on CLZ. Different is good.

0: 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I'm Rosalie Howarth. 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
7: 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Tommy C. back at it with you. And for the next See Where It Goes, we're going with the good stuff. As in, She's Looking Good, Good Samaritan, and A Really Good Time, which, of course, is always our mission. We also got plans for Amy Mann, Nina Simone, The Red Clay Strays, Kendrick Lamar, and Dizzy Gillespie. Nothing but the good stuff coming up on See Where It Goes, Saturday 3 to 7. 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

Deer Tick with Jumpstarting on CLZ. Liz here, and as we start wrapping up our time together tonight, I just want to say thanks for spending a little part of your Wednesday with me. I hope the rest of your week is full of good music, good vibes, and a few things to look forward to. I've got New England's unofficial spokesperson, Noah Kahn, coming up. He's bringing his sold-out Fenway run to Boston July 7th, 8th, 10th, and 11th. Because honestly, nothing says New England quite like Noah Kahn at Fenway Park. Followed by Stone Temple Pilots, Goose, Amy Winehouse, and more to take you into your Thursday here on CLZ. Different is good.

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0: 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I'm Rosalie Howarth. 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
4: It's cloudy with some showers and thunderstorms overnight. It's warm and muggy with areas of fog. Lows are in the 60s. Thursday looks partly sunny. There's the chance for a shower or thunderstorm with highs in the 80s. Mostly cloudy at the coastline on Friday. We're brightest over the interior. There we should be in the 80s. At the coastline, we'll stay in the 70s. Our greatest chance for a thunderstorm Friday will be inland. Mostly sunny Saturday. Look for highs in the 80s. I'm CBS 13 Chief Meteorologist Charlie Lopresti.

And WCLZ says thank you to Briburn, our longtime climate positive partner. On your next building project, residential, commercial, or institutional, talk to Briburn first. 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
2: What do you say we let someone who knows what they're doing bring you the WCLZ weather?
3: It's cloudy with some showers and thunderstorms overnight. It's warm and muggy with areas of fog. Lows are in the 60s. Thursday looks partly sunny. There's the chance for a shower or thunderstorm with highs in the 80s. Mostly cloudy at the coastline on Friday. We're brightest over the interior. There we should be in the 80s. At the coastline, we'll stay in the 70s. Our greatest chance for a thunderstorm Friday will be inland. Mostly sunny Saturday. Look for highs in the 80s. I'm CBS 13 Chief Meteorologist Charlie Lopresti.
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0: 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I'm Rosalie Howarth. 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
3: 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Tommy C. back at it with you. And for the next See Where It Goes, we're going with the good stuff. As in, She's Looking Good, Good Samaritan, and A Really Good Time, which, of course, is always our mission. 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Nothing but the good stuff coming up on See Where It Goes, Saturday 3 to 7. 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
4: Let's take a quick look at the WCLZ weather forecast.
5: It's cloudy with some showers and thunderstorms overnight. It's warm and muggy with areas of fog. Lows are in the 60s. Thursday looks partly sunny. There's the chance for a shower or thunderstorm with highs in the 80s. Mostly cloudy at the coastline on Friday. We're brightest over the interior. There we should be in the 80s. At the coastline, we'll stay in the 70s. Our greatest chance for a thunderstorm Friday will be inland. Mostly sunny Saturday. Look for highs in the 80s. I'm CBS 13 Chief Meteorologist Charlie Lopresti.

0: 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I'm Rosalie Howarth. 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

0: Hi, I'm Scott Libby, owner of Royal River Heat Pumps. Did you know that the three hottest summers on record have occurred in 2023, 2024, and 2025? Makes you wonder what 2026 is going to bring. I know that Royal River Heat Pumps could bring you a Mitsubishi Electric heat pump to keep your house cool and dry this summer while getting ready for the highest oil prices this coming winter. The experts say that they are not going to go back down until 2027, so be prepared. Call today. We look forward to talking to you.
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0: What do you say we take a quick look at the WCLZ weather forecast?
2: It's cloudy with some showers and thunderstorms overnight. It's warm and muggy with areas of fog. Lows are in the 60s. Thursday looks partly sunny. There's the chance for a shower or thunderstorm with highs in the 80s. Mostly cloudy at the coastline on Friday. We're brightest over the interior. There we should be in the 80s. At the coastline, we'll stay in the 70s. Our greatest chance for a thunderstorm Friday will be inland. Mostly sunny Saturday. Look for highs in the 80s. I'm CBS 13 Chief Meteorologist Charlie Lopresti.

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And WCLZ says thank you to Briburn, our longtime climate positive partner. On your next building project, residential, commercial, or institutional, talk to Briburn first. 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
2: 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Tommy C. back at it with you. And for the next See Where It Goes, we're going with the good stuff. As in She's Looking Good, Good Samaritan, and A Really Good Time, which of course is always our mission. We also got plans for Amy Mann, Nina Simone, The Red Clay Strays, Kendrick Lamar, and Dizzy Gillespie. Nothing but the good stuff coming up on See Where It Goes, Saturday through

I said, are you gonna be my girl? Take my hand and come with me, because you look so fine that I really want to make you mine. I say you look so fine that I really want to make you mine. 4, 5, 6, come on and get your kicks. Now you don't need a

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I'm Rosalie Howarth. 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

0: Hi, I'm Scott Libby, owner of Royal River Heat Pumps. Did you know that the three hottest summers on record have occurred in 2023, 2024, and 2025? Makes you wonder what 2026 is going to bring. I know that Royal River Heat Pumps could bring you a Mitsubishi Electric heat pump to keep your house cool and dry this summer while getting ready for the highest oil prices this coming winter. The experts say that they are not going to go back down until 2027, so be prepared. Call today. We look forward to talking to you.
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0: 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I'm Rosalie Howarth. 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
1: Nothing says summer in Maine quite like strawberry picking at Randall Orchard in Standish. 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

0: Hi, I'm Scott Libby, owner of Royal River Heat Pumps. Did you know that the three hottest summers on record have occurred in 2023, 2024, and 2025? Makes you wonder what 2026 is going to bring. I know that Royal River Heat Pumps could bring you a Mitsubishi Electric heat pump to keep your house cool and dry this summer while getting ready for the highest oil prices this coming winter. The experts say that they are not going to go back down until 2027, so be prepared. Call today. We look forward to talking to you.
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2: 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That's why Benedict Arnold chose it for his daring 1775 march toward Quebec. 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

Johnny Blue Skies and the Dark Clouds right there. 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It's Chad in the studio filling in for Fievel. Never usually in the studio this early. It feels great to be up this early. Well, ask me that in a couple of hours. Got all sorts of great music lined up for you that I cannot wait for you to hear. Some Crowded House and some Monrovia in the mix right now, though. It's Amos Lee, Worry No More on CLZ, where different is good.

0: And WCLZ says thank you to Briburn, our longtime climate positive partner. On your next building project, residential, commercial, or institutional, talk to Briburn first. 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
10: And now, when I press this button, WCLZ weather.
11: Thursday will feature partly sunny conditions and the chance for more showers and storms this afternoon. It will also be humid, with high temperatures running into the upper 70s to the low to mid 80s. Winds will be out of the southeast around 5 miles per hour. The chance for a shower or storm continues early tonight. Otherwise, we'll turn partly cloudy with more fog developing. Overnight lows will drop down to the 60s with muggy conditions.

conditions. More clouds and fog expected by Friday morning. We'll see some developing sun throughout the day with a chance of another afternoon or evening shower or storm. I'm CBS 13 meteorologist Emily Santum.

0: Monrovia right there. Heavy Foot on 98.9 WCLZ, where it's about the music. It's Chad in the studio, and we're on round 11 of Vinyl Heaven. What's that, you ask? 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How about some REM right now? 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

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Before that, in the mix, we heard from REM. 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That's an REM song you know, a B-side, a weird one, a live one. 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Come check it out. I'm the guy doing it, and I get to pick all these great REM songs that I cannot wait for you to hear. Speaking of that, I got a mix coming up that's got some garbage in it. It's also got some Cage the Elephant. Right now, though, it's Low Cut Connie. Can't be wrong on CLZ.

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8: A lot of people, when they think of an attorney, like a personal injury attorney, they think of someone standing up in court and doing this long monologue like in TV and movies. 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
11: What do you say we let someone who knows what they're doing bring you the WCLZ weather? Thursday will feature partly sunny conditions and the chance for more showers and storms this afternoon. It will also be humid with high temperatures running into the upper 70s to the low to mid 80s. Winds will be out of the southeast around 5 miles per hour. The chance for a shower or storm continues early tonight. Otherwise, we'll turn partly cloudy with more fog developing. Overnight lows will drop down to the 60s with muggy conditions. More clouds and fog expected by Friday morning. We'll see some developing sun throughout the day with the chance for another afternoon or evening shower or storm. I'm CBS 13 meteorologist Emily Santum.
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Cage the elephant right there. Ain't no rest for the wicked on 98.9 WCLZ. It's Chad in the studio. You know, if you go to our Instagram page, 98.9 WCLZ, you can see me making attempts to get acclimated back to the beach. I grew up on a beach at Hills Beach in Biddeford, and then over the years, I just kind of stopped going. I don't like being in the sun that much, but now I live walking distance to the beach, and I want to get back into it. But I'm not that great at it. You can see my videos over at our Instagram page. It's going to be a long journey, but stick with me. I'm going to get there. Folks, I got all sorts of music lined up for you that I cannot wait for you to hear. Got some Goose and some Waterboys. Right now, though, Casey Musgraves, Dry Spell on CLZ. Where Different is Good.

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Click on that Vinyl Heaven link, and you're going to see all sorts of bands competing against each other in a championship-style bracket contest. 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
1: Let's take a quick look at the WCLZ weather forecast.
2: Thursday will feature partly sunny conditions and the chance for more showers and storms this afternoon. It will also be humid with high temperatures running into the upper 70s to the low to mid 80s. Winds will be out of the southeast around 5 miles per hour. The chance for a shower or storm continues early tonight. Otherwise, we'll turn partly cloudy with more fog developing. Overnight lows will drop down to the 60s with muggy conditions. More clouds and fog expected by Friday morning. We'll see some developing sun throughout the day with a chance for another afternoon or evening shower or storm. I'm CBS 13 meteorologist Emily Santum.

taking us back to the 80s right there. Tears for Fears, sowing the seeds of love on 98.9 WCLZ. Speaking of the 80s, yeah, that was a time in my life where I used to actually go to the beach. I grew up in Hills Beach in Biddeford, but over the years, I just kind of stopped going, and I want to go back because I live walking distance to the beach now, and I just can't get acclimated back. So if you go to our Instagram page, 989WCLZ, you can see me making some attempts to get back to the beach. I'm just not good at it yet. If you got any advice, let me know. While you're up to that,

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Let's go on 98.9 WCLZ. It's Chad in the studio. I'm never usually here around this time of day. I can kind of see people walking around, maybe a little bit slow. Everyone's having their first cup of coffee in the office. I got to do something to get everybody up on their feet. They can all hear me out in the office area. So I'm sending this one out to all my fellow colleagues who are just getting into work. Let's take it up a notch. It's Miles Smith, stargazing on CLZ. Where different is good.

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9: What do you say we take a quick look at the WCLZ weather forecast?
10: Thursday will feature partly sunny conditions and the chance for more showers and storms this afternoon. It will also be humid with high temperatures running into the upper 70s to the low to mid 80s. Winds will be out of the southeast around 5 miles per hour. The chance for a shower or storm continues early tonight. Otherwise, we'll turn partly cloudy with more fog developing. Overnight lows will drop down to the 60s with muggy conditions. More clouds and fog expected by Friday morning. We'll see some developing sun throughout the day with the chance of another afternoon or evening shower or storm. I'm CBS 13 meteorologist Emily Santum.

Pearl Jam right there. Daughter on 98.9 WCLZ, where it's about the music. It's Chad in the studio with a question for you. I already know the answer to it, but I'm going to ask it anyway. Do you want to win 64 pieces of shrink-wrapped vinyl from the 90s from Bull Moose as curated by the WCLZ staff? If so, go to our website, 98.9WCLZ.com, and all we're asking you to do is vote for records in a championship-style bracket from the 90s. It can't be easier than that. You just pick it. For instance, in this round, we have Pearl Jam's versus the Red Hot Chili Peppers' Blood Sugar Sex Magik. Which one would you vote for? Every day you vote is an entry into the contest. How amazing would that be to have 64 shrink-wrapped pieces of vinyl arrive on your doorstep? It would be amazing. Go do it. While you're up to that, how about some Sam Fender on CLZ? Where different is good.

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The Strokes right there, going shopping on 98.9 WCLZ, where it's about the music. It's Chad in the studio. Hope you're doing well. I got some revivalists coming up next, and if you happen to be a fan, they're going to be playing at Bowl in the Pines Amphitheater in Sydney on August 2nd. That sounds like a great show. What is your summer calendar looking like as far as shows go? Well, mine's filling up, and that one's going right on there. We'll all go together. Go grab those ticks ASAP, and as promised, here is the Revivalists, all my friends on CLZ, where different is good.

0: Hundreds of artists and thousands of songs. This is 98.9 WCLZ. Tommy C. back at it with you. And for the next C Where It Goes, we're going with the good stuff. As in, She's Looking Good, Good Samaritan, and A Really Good Time, which, of course, is always our mission. We also got plans for Amy Mann, Nina Simone, The Red Clay Strays, Kendrick Lamar, and Dizzy Gillespie. Nothing but the good stuff coming up on C Where It Goes, Saturday 3 to 7. Replay Monday night, 7 to 11 here on CLZ.
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9: Thursday will feature partly sunny conditions and the chance for more showers and storms this afternoon. It will also be humid, with high temperatures running into the upper 70s to the low to mid 80s. Winds will be out of the southeast around 5 miles per hour. The chance for a shower or storm continues early tonight. Otherwise, we'll turn partly cloudy with more fog developing. Overnight lows will drop down to the 60s with muggy conditions. More clouds and fog expected by Friday morning. We'll see some developing sun throughout the day with a chance for another afternoon or evening shower or storm. I'm CBS 13 meteorologist Emily Santum.

Edie Brickell and the New Bohemians right there. What I Am on 98.9 WCLZ. It's Chad in the studio. I got some Iron and Wine coming up next, and if you happen to be a fan, or you happen to be a fan of Guster, they are going to be joining the Guster on the Ocean Festival at Thompson's Point on Saturday, August 8th. If you want to find out more about that weekend show and who's on the bill, go to their website, OnTheOceanFest.com. They'll tell you how to get tickets and who's playing what and where. Looks like it's going to be a great weekend. Go grab those tickets. While you're up to that, here is Iron and Wine, In Your Ocean on CLZ, where different is good.

And WCLZ says thank you to Bryburn, our longtime climate positive partner. On your next building project, residential, commercial, or institutional, talk to Bryburn first. As exceptional listeners and collaborators, they'll turn your ideas and goals into a creative design solution that's sustainably focused, energy efficient, and unique.

Joan Osborne right there, giving us the feels on this Thursday morning. You know that one. One of us on CLZ. We're different is good. It's Chad in the studio. You might not know this, but today is National Making Life Beautiful Day, and that can mean a bunch of things, right? You could plant some extra flowers, clean up that driveway, clean up your attitude, but you can also call a friend and just say, hey, you know what? Life is better with you in it. I dare you to do that. Let's get everybody in a good mood today. I'm going to do that with this mix I got coming up. It's got Talking Heads in it, and it's got Cassius Culpepper right now, man of his word on CLZ. Where different is good.

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5: What do you say we let someone who knows what they're doing bring you the WCLZ weather?
6: Thursday will feature partly sunny conditions and the chance for more showers and storms this afternoon. It will also be humid with high temperatures running into the upper 70s to the low to mid 80s. Winds will be out of the southeast around 5 miles per hour. The chance for a shower or storm continues early tonight. Otherwise, we'll turn partly cloudy with more fog developing. Overnight lows will drop down to the 60s with muggy conditions. More clouds and fog expected by Friday morning. We'll see some developing sun throughout the day with a chance for another afternoon or evening shower or storm. I'm CBS 13 meteorologist Emily Santum.

Nirvana right there on a plane on 98.9 WCLZ. Nirvana's still in the game with their album Nevermind in the Vinyl Heaven contest at 98.9WCLZ.com. What's that all about? Well, we're asking you, the listener, to vote in a championship-style bracket to determine what you believe is the best album of the 90s. By voting, you enter into a contest where you could win 64 shrink-wrapped albums from the 90s from Bull Moose, as curated by the WCLZ staff. Every day you vote is an entry into the contest. That's amazing! 64 pieces of vinyl? Come on, get on that! It's Nirvana, Nevermind, versus REM's Out of Time. Alright, that's not quite a fair fight right there, but come on, REM fans, let's get in the game. Can't wait to see who's going to win that one. I got Jonah Kagan coming up next. It's you again on CLZ, where different is good.

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Michigander right there, freaking out on 98.9 WCLZ, where it's about the music. Before that in the mix, we heard from Head in the Heart, and if you happen to be a fan, WCLZ presents Head in the Heart at Thompson's Point on August 2nd. Go grab those tickets ASAP. What's your summer calendar looking like as far as music and concerts go? Mine is pretty full right now, but I'm squeezing that one in. Hope to see you there. Go grab those ticks. While you're up to that, I got a mix coming up that's got some Rhett Miller in it. Right now, though, it's Dire Straits, So Far Away on CLZ, where different is good.

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Sit right down. WCLZ. Different is good.

A little DMB on CLZ. Y'all know that one. It's the space between. It's Chad in the studio. Hope you're doing well. If you happen to be a fan of the Dave Matthews Band, I got great news for you. They're going to be appearing at Bank NH Pavilion on July 14th. That's a month away. But in the ticket purchasing world, it's right around the corner. Go grab those tickets ASAP. And I'll tell you what, while you're up to that, I will give you a mix that will be your ticket purchasing accompaniment. How's that? It's got some REM in it. It's got some Fiona Apple in it right now, though. It's Dear Tick, Mary Singletary on CLZ. We're different is good.

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REM right there, Texarkana featuring Mike Mills on lead vocals. It's Chad in the studio. If you happen to be an REM fan, you should go to the Vinyl Heaven link on 98.9 WCLZ. Why? 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Specifically, albums from the 90s. If you click on that Vinyl Heaven link, we're going to ask you to vote in a championship-style bracket to determine what you, the WCLZ listener, deems to be the best album of the 90s. When you go to that link, we want you to vote. And each day that you do enters you into the contest. So you could win all of that vinyl. Get on it. You're going to see, though, that there's a lot of decisions to make on this championship-style bracket, and they're not easy. For instance, yeah, we got REM's Out of Time versus Nirvana's Nevermind. Yeah, it doesn't feel like a fair fight, so if you're an REM fan, get on it. Let's make it a fair fight. While you're up to that, here's some Noah Kahan, Doors on CLZ, where different is good.

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0: 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Good to be from Goose on 98.9 WCLZ from the new album out tomorrow, Big Modern. 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Good morning, I'm Jordan. We are one step closer to the weekend now. Happy Friday, Junior. Coming up for you, I've got music from Depeche Mode and Metric on CLZ.
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Thanks for joining me this morning. I'm Jordan. I know we love the Chili Peppers here because they've played the hockey rink more than once. But how does their album Blood Sugar Sex Magik stand up to Pearl Jam's Versus? That's one of the matchups today in WCLZ's Vinyl Heaven. We're in round 13 now. Really getting down to the nitty gritty best albums of the 90s. And so the matchups today are Pearl Jam Versus and Red Hot Chili Peppers Blood Sugar Sex Magik. That's one of the matchups that you need to vote in CLZ's Vinyl Heaven. We're in the Sweet 16 now. And by voting every day, you have a chance to win all 64 vinyl records from Bull Moose Music. Here's Chili Peppers now with Breaking the Girl.

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Sean Mullins, Lullaby on 98.9 WCLZ. What are you doing next Tuesday night? 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
8: 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Tommy C. back at it with you. And for the next See Where It Goes, we're going with the good stuff. As in She's Looking Good, Good Samaritan, and A Really Good Time, which of course is always our mission. We also got plans for Amy Mann, Nina Simone, The Red Clay Strays, Kendrick Lamar, and Dizzy Gillespie. Nothing but the good stuff coming up on See Where It Goes, Saturday 3 to 7. 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

Pearl Jam with Rearview Mirror on 98.9 WCLZ. I'm Jordan. We got some pretty tough matchups today with CLZ's Vinyl Heaven as we get into the Sweet 16 rounds of voting. We have Pearl Jam versus against Red Hot Chili Peppers Blood Sugar Sex Magik. That's just one of the matchups in round 13 of voting in CLZ's Vinyl Heaven. 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So Pearl Jam or the Chili Peppers, you decide because your vote counts. Here's Suki Waterhouse on CLZ. 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

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I'm Jordan. With school coming to an end and you're gearing up for summer, we've got the perfect summer show to send you to. Jack Johnson with Hermanos Gutierrez. They're playing Bank NH Pavilion June 19th. 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Coming up, we'll hear from Elvis Costello right after Natalie Merchant, Carnival.

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7: Let's take a quick look at the WCLZ weather forecast.
8: Thursday will feature partly sunny conditions and the chance for more showers and storms this afternoon. It will also be humid, with high temperatures running into the upper 70s to the low to mid 80s. Winds will be out of the southeast around 5 miles per hour. The chance for a shower or storm continues early tonight. Otherwise, we'll turn partly cloudy with more fog developing. Overnight lows will drop down to the 60s with muggy conditions. More clouds and fog expected by Friday morning. We'll see some developing sun throughout the day with the chance of another afternoon or evening shower or storm. I'm CBS 13 meteorologist Emily Santum.

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You're welcome. I'm Jordan. 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

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What's that? Smells like teen spirit in here. We've got Nirvana's Nevermind against REM's album Out of Time in one of our matchups in CLZ's Vinyl Heaven voting. 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What's it gonna be? Here's Lucy Dacus for you with Planting Tomatoes on CLZ.

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I'm Jordan. We know you love You Too, but you love The Cure more because you voted for The Cure's Wish over U2's Act On Baby. 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And some of these results are the difference of like 3 votes. So every vote, every day counts in CLZ's Vinyl Heaven. We've got round 13 open now for you to vote on. Check it out. Here's Buffalo Traffic Jam on CLZ, Fool's Gold.

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0: Live from the Rolling Stones, the last time on 98.9 WCLZ. I hope you're having a great Thursday afternoon. Thanks for joining me for Live from the Archives. I'm Jordan. We're going to get back into it now with one of our favorites who are playing in August. Two nights again at Thompson's Point. Can't wait for Lake Street Dive, August 15th and 16th. This was a special Studio Z performance at the Studio Portland from 2024. Here's Lake Street Dive, Help is on the Way.
1: All right. The song's called Help is on the Way. It's dedicated to Speckled Axe.

0: Bruce Springsteen, gotta get that feeling on 98.9 WCLZ. That wraps up our Live from the Archive set. I'm Jordan. We also heard from Lake Street Dive, Help is on the Way, and the Rolling Stones to kick things off with The Last Time. We've got Lake Street Dive coming to Thompson's Point this summer in August. That's the weekend after Guster on the Ocean, and just so much more. So many live shows coming to the area. 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Coming up on the other side, music from Courtney Barnett and Andrew McMahon in the Wilderness on CLZ. It's about the music.
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And WCLZ says thank you to Briburn, our longtime climate positive partner. 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

Death Cab for Cutie on 98.9 WCLZ with Riptides from the new album out now, I Built You a Tower. I'm Jordan. Hope you're having a great afternoon. Did you hear Chad this morning? He was filling in for Fievel. He loves REM. He talks about REM all the time. So you know that his vote is for REM's Out of Time, because that is up against Nirvana's Nevermind in round 13 of WCLZ's Vinyl Heaven. You can vote today for Nirvana or REM. It's your vote that matters, not mine, not Chad.

Dad's, not Wendell's. We can't win 64 vinyl albums from Bull Moose Music, but you can. And every day you cast a vote, that gets you another entry to win all the records from Bull Moose. So Nirvana or REM today, never mind, or At a Time. You be the judge and you vote in CLZ's Vinyl Heaven. Now, I love this tune from REM. It features Kate Pearson from B-52s. Here's REM, Shiny Happy People.

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98.9 WCLZ with Cowboy Junkies covering Velvet Underground's Sweet Jane. I'm Jordan. This week, we have some great shows to send you to, like Young the Giant are coming to Leader Bank Pavilion on Saturday, June 20th. It's a weekend show. I love when we can send you out of town on the weekend. You don't have to worry about work the next day. So Young the Giant with Cold War Kids on the Victory Garden Tour, playing Boston Saturday, June 20th. We've got your chance to win those tickets now at 98.9WCLZ.com. Here's Cassius Culpepper, our friend who has been in Studio Z with us before. From his debut album, Act One, here's Man of His Word.

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Starlight is from their latest album, Everything Glows, and that's the tour they're on this year. 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And while you're at our homepage, you've got to vote in CLZ's Vinyl Heaven today. We are in the Sweet 16 and Round 13 of voting. And one of the matchups today is Red Hot Chili Peppers, Blood Sugar Sex Magik versus Pearl Jam versus. What's it gonna be? Those are both iconic albums. All of these are from the 90s. And just by voting, you have a chance to win all 64 90s vinyl records from Bull Moose Music. Here's the title track now to Blood Sugar Sex Magik from Red Hot Chili Peppers on CLZ.

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Cage the Elephant, Cigarette Daydreams on 98.9 WCLZ. I'm Jordan. In just a few minutes, we'll hear from Counting Crows. And you voted August and Everything After over Tori Amos' Little Earthquakes in one of the rounds of CLZ's Vinyl Heaven. So the next time you see that Counting Crows album, it's going to be against Jagged Little Pill. So I think that Alanis might take the win on that, but all the voting is up to you in CLZ's Vinyl Heaven, and every day your vote counts towards determining what is the most essential 90s record to your vinyl collection. That and you get in to win all 64 records from Bull Moose Music. We're in the Sweet 16 now, so every vote and every matchup really counts. Round 13 voting open right now in CLZ's Vinyl Heaven. In just a couple weeks, we've got the new Strokes record, their first new album in about 6 years. Reality Awaits is out June 26th. Here's Going Shopping.

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8: 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Tommy C. back at it with you. And for the next See Where It Goes, we're going with the good stuff. As in, She's Looking Good, Good Samaritan, and A Really Good Time, which, of course, is always our mission. We also got plans for Amy Mann, Nina Simone, The Red Clay Strays, Kendrick Lamar, and Dizzy Gillespie. Nothing but the good stuff coming up on See Where It Goes, Saturday 3 to 7. 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

Pearl Jam, elderly woman behind the counter in a small town on 98.9 WCLZ. That is one of my favorites from Pearl Jam. And their album Versus is Versus Red Hot Chili Peppers, Blood Sugar Sex Magic in round 13 of WCLZ's Vinyl Heaven voting. 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Have a great rest of your Thursday. Wendell G. in next. So I know he'll take you through a good time. I've got Beck now on CLZ with Ride Lonesome.

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And WCLZ says thank you to Bryburn, our longtime climate positive partner. On your next building project, residential, commercial, or institutional, talk to Bryburn first. As exceptional listeners and collaborators, they'll turn your ideas and goals into a creative design solution that's sustainably focused, energy efficient, and unique.

is a blade. He is a picture that I saved for too long. He is my credit card and keys, and the reason I won't find peace. He is a song I should not complete.

0: WCLZ Main Savings Amphitheater is the first, moving over to Fenway Park the week after that, and Mumford & Sons also playing Bank NH Pavilion later this summer. That is here with Chris Stapleton on WCLZ. It's About the Music. Very short break. We like to keep them short. And one-hit wonder Gotye is next.
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I'm sure it's tension building in so many artists. You have to top yourself over and over and over again. WCLZ, I guess you don't have to, but that's what the world is asking for. And Kacey Musgraves, in my humble opinion, keeps topping herself. Like, she's been able to do that. I don't know where she's going to go after Dry Spell and the album Middle of Nowhere, but I don't care, because right now she is at the peak of her game. It just keeps growing and getting better. Kacey Musgraves, part of the Musical Tapestry here at WCLZ. It's About the Music with Leon Bridges.

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It ain't no country club either.

Throughout WCLZ's Vinyl Heaven, I have been talking about the artists who couldn't appear on our essential 64 album list. WCLZ staff hunkering down in a conference room and coming up with a list of 64, sending it to Mary. Thank you, Mary, over at Bull Moose. And she'd be like, well, I can't find these 20. And that's 90s vinyl kind of in a nutshell. That wasn't a big era for people releasing things on vinyl. The entire Sheryl Crow 90s output is not available on vinyl, and we would have it there. All I Want to Do, 98.9 WCLZ from Sheryl Crow. So yes, some gigantic omissions from our list of 64 essential albums. 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Check it out at 989WCLZ.com. Not featuring Sheryl Crow. Here's His Golden Messenger, CLZ.

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But yes, Nirvana's Nevermind, one of the albums you can vote on today in WCLZ's Vinyl Heaven 90s edition. Just heard Come As You Are, WCLZ. 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And thank you to Bill Moose for supplying the albums one person is going to walk away with. 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

Happy Thursday with some Coldplay, Yellow from the first album, 98.9 WCLZ. When it comes right down to it, the first song we heard from that band, and I remember Coldplay sent WCLZ some t-shirts from the Yellow era, the Parachutes era, and I was wearing it at the Hannaford by Back Cove, and I remember someone who clearly didn't know who Coldplay was looked at the lyrics of the song, look at the stars, see how they shine for you, and thanked me for wearing the shirt. So my way of passing that on, continuing to play Yellow by Coldplay. That's feeling good. It's about the music on WCLZ with Caroline Rose in the new music file. Yep, yep, yow.

0: 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I'll tell you what they are a part of. A humongous show July 28th at Bull in the Pines in Sydney. 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But if you love the 90s, you should be in Sydney on July 28th. Short break here, and we have Truth. 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
10: What do you say we take a quick look at the WCLZ weather forecast?
11: Tonight we have the chance for a shower or a thunderstorm early, but not everyone will receive one. Otherwise, we'll turn partly cloudy with fog redeveloping overnight. It will stay warm and muggy, however, with temperatures dropping down to the 60s. Winds will be out of the south around 5 miles per hour. Clouds and fog will be present early Friday morning. Expect some developing sun throughout the day, with a chance for afternoon and evening showers and thunderstorms. Expect another day with the humid conditions as highs run into the 70s and the 80s. I'm CBS 13.

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It's about the music. With Low Cut Connie's new one called Can't Be Wrong.

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We are to the round of 16, the Sweet 16, and these are 16 albums, any one of which, if they won the whole thing, I'm not arguing with you as far as it being the essential album of the 90s to have on vinyl. 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

Monrovia, where you heard it first, 98.9 WCLZ, Cranberries before that. My name is Wendell G. I'll go out on a limb and say that I am surprised that there are any tickets left available to the Stuart Copeland Have I Said Too Much Spoken Word Tour, which is coming to the Waldo Theater on Friday, July 10th. Are you kidding me? Stuart Copeland in Maine talking about being Stuart Copeland and in the police? Again, July 10th at the Waldo Theater, a jewel of a room in Waldoboro. Here's the police and When the World is Running Down on CLZ.

0: We're here with Joe Galletta, owner and general manager of Ripley and Fletcher Ford. And Joe, a lot of uncertainty about the economy these days. 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

0: New from Kevin Morby, 98.9 WCLZ in the New Music File. 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That one's called Javelin. And here's BNL, our old friends with 1 week on CLZ.
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0: And WCLZ says thank you to Briburn, our longtime climate positive partner. 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

Happy World Cup Day, 98.9 WCLZ, playing you a band out of France, one of the nations that actually is considered to have somewhat of a chance to win the World Cup this year. Phoenix and Listomania. Phoenix won't win. It'll be people who play soccer, not instruments. But do you care about the footy? I love what's happened with Hearts of Pine in Portland, and the it feels like a tectonic shift in Southern Maine towards having fun with footy and chants and smoke and big bass drums and just everything about the World Cup that involves fans' reactions to it and the excellence of the players on the pitch. That's all wonderful. Just about everything else is horrible. My take, not yours. You may think otherwise. So I'm going to be the most conflicted footy fan for the next few weeks. But happy World Cup opening day. 98.9 WCLZ. Here's Death Cab for Cutie and Riptides.

0: Are you searching for some place where different is embraced, elevated, and celebrated? 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

WCLZ with songs and artists you won't hear anywhere else. And yes, we will perpetrate a little revisionist history musical style. I don't know anybody who owned, literally, when I was in school, and I was a kid, and maybe it wasn't kids' music, but I don't know anybody who owned the Pixies' Surfer Rosa until, like, after 1990, after the Pixies had some hits. So that's from Surfer Rosa, the first album from the Pixies. That's Where Is My Mind. That's revisionist history. That song was not on the radio when that album first came out. We're just putting it there now because it's so gosh darn good. That's what we do here at WCLZ. Good music. Different is good. And it's about the music. It's back, CLZ.

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7: 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And for the next See Where It Goes, we're going with the good stuff. As in, She's Looking Good, Good Samaritan, and A Really Good Time, which, of course, is always our mission. We also got plans for Amy Mann, Nina Simone, The Red Clay Strays, Kendrick Lamar, and Dizzy Gillespie. Nothing but the good stuff coming up on See Where It Goes, Saturday 3 to 7. 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

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I've been keeping track. We are down to the Sweet 16 of WCLZ's Vinyl Heaven 90s edition. We went from three Pearl Jam albums, and boy, Pearl Jam being vinyl devotees themselves, you can get all their albums on vinyl. So that was an easy thing to have multiple copies in the first round of 64. We are down to just two. And Dissident there from Versus. Versus is one of them. You can vote on that today. These are the hard choices. We're down to 16 essential albums from the 90s, and you have to help us. In fact, you do all the heavy lifting, choosing what are the essential albums to own on vinyl in 2026 from the 90s. That's at 989WCLZ.com. Thanks, as always, to Bill Moose. Here's Mumford & Sons. 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

0: So Sturgill Simpson has begun calling himself Johnny Blue Skies and the Dark Clouds, and we're going to let him at CLC as long as he keeps recording great music like that one. That Situation on 98.9 WCLZ. Didn't Yaz, and now I'm rabbit holing live on the air. Don't riff on the air, Wendell. Just play the music. We're going to take a short break. But do you know what I'm talking about? Yaz, the guy Vince, who was in the original lineup of Depeche Mode, got together with Alison Moyet, the band Yaz. Didn't they have a song called Situation? Asking for a friend. Short break, and Edward Sharp and the Magnetic Zeros are next.
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You know how there's things in your life that you're disappointed that what you wanted to have happen didn't happen, but what is going to happen is distinctly better for a whole bunch of other people, so it's okay. Cassius Culpepper right there, man of his word on WCLZ. Cassius was going to come and play at Shipyard for y'all in Portland. He's on tour with Jelly Roll. He was going to do a one-off performance. He's done Studio Z at News Center Maine with us. He's a friend of the station. He was going to be a friend to Portland and do a free show. And then he got an invitation, and Cassius is a veteran. He served in the Navy. He got an invitation to go to Germany and play on an aircraft carrier for naval personnel. And he's going to do that instead of playing for you, Portland. Are you begrudging that man anything? Because I am not. Godspeed, Cassius. Have a great show. And show the Navy what you can do. You're an incredible new talent. WCLZ with Vampire Weekend.

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What can we find from the 80s? I'm sorry. Iconoclast? What does it mean? Orange Crush, REM, WCLZ, heard Vampire Weekend, Cassius Culpepper, Edward Sharp and the Magnetic Zeros, songs and artists you won't hear anywhere else on WCLZ, broadcasting at 98.9 FM, Southern, Central, and Mid-Coast Maine. 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

Interesting point made to me from one of my childbearing friends, 98.9 WCLZ. I don't have kids. Nirvana's Nevermind is something that their kids listen to. And right now, Nirvana is up against REM in WCLZ's Vinyl Heaven, the 90s edition. And the kids don't listen to REM. That has sort of turned into a dad-granddad band. But Nirvana is always appealing to the kids. This does not surprise me. What does surprise me is that person made the statement, I've heard Nevermind enough times. What? I just played you Drain You. Like, I could listen to side two of Nevermind, Polly, like all the stuff that wasn't radio singles. Territorial Pissing, Something in the Way, Lounge Act, Drain You. Love that. I might listen to that on the way home. And maybe that kind of reaction is what would make me vote for Nirvana over REM. I mean, a band who gave me my radio name, and yet I might be voting for Nirvana. Like, tough choices in the Sweet 16, I tell you. 989WCLZ.com for WCLZ's Vinyl Heaven, the 90s edition. 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

0: And WCLZ says thank you to Bryburn, our longtime climate positive partner. 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